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I want to know you. 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
1: Number 4.
0: Në vendin e 4, Rolling Stones, In the Stars. It's in the stars,
1: it's in you, I think. Number 3.
0: Në vendin e 3, Steven Sanchez, Chuck the Money.

0: Nina Pest, Maroon 5, Heroin.
1: Number 4.
0: Në vendin e katërt, Rolling Stones, In the Stars.
1: Number 3.
0: Në vendin e tretë, Steven Sanchez, Chuck the Money.

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